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0: Put a note, I made it to CVS on Broadway. There's a train blocking the tracks. I'm turning around to go to the overpass.
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0: I-64, 21 and a half, eastbound, standby 20.

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1: Ginger one. Engine 1, they advise you're going to go to the hill center side.
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1: Thank you.
3: Any signs of danger yet? 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
1: Duke has been contacted as well on our end, and they are on the response list. If they want to call us once Duke has taken care of the power lines, they can send fire out to help with the tree.
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0: 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Signal sent out.
1: Good.
0: I-64 eastbound. Standby for 28. Yeah. Gray Lexus.

0: 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Is that Indiana plate?
1: Yeah, Indiana environment plate.
0: Nah, player, thanks.

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1: You have the number, are you going to go talk to him?
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0: State, we have a fully engulfed vehicle fire eastbound I-64 at the 34, eastbound I-64 at the 34. If you have any units that can start that way.
1: It was clear.

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0: 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Can I get 1051 for that? No fed. Also, PBT 164.
1: Okay, 164.

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0: 9371629682, repeating 9 52 9682. Keep us at single 40. It's still good.

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1: 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We'll have that 27 in custody or someone will show up. 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

0: 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She's outside now, but boyfriend does have 32 and I...
1: 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Glendale Hart?
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0: Not

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1: I'm Edward, middle initial MA, last name McCammon, Mary, Charles, Charles, Adam, Mary, Ocean, Nora. Stand by, we're going to close this right now.

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2: Come on back here, block northbound. Take a right turn, come up street, block northbound.

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1: Go ahead.
0: First name Jordan, common spelling, middle initial L. Lincoln, last name Russell, Robert Union, Sam, Edward, Lincoln, possible, GOB, 82890, that's possible,

0: County from Moore County. Vandenberg County, you can have Evansville Fire disregard on our structure fire. Have them disregard.
1: Bill disregard. Engine one.
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1: Vandenberg, we just had a fire unit advise I-69 at exit 3. There's an MVA motor vehicle accident with two motorcycles down. If you can start units.
0: Drive. I'm on scene now.
1: Ward County's clear.
2: Indiana license 119006-8453. No readout.
0: I'm clear.

0: Carver County. Did you have traffic for work?
1: Affirmative. Affirmative. This morning, though, if you had an ambulance that was arriving, or by favor, so there was no pulling up. I noticed that was going to be one of your engines, or if it was an ambulance.
0: Vandenberg County, that's a negative on ambulance. It was a fire unit that was arriving. We do not have any EMS on scene.
1: I'm clear. We've got an ambulance arriving. Thank you.
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0: 55, 12, 26, 16.
1: Good.
0: You good if I go 10-8, you need me to hang out, or?
1: Yeah, if you gotta go 10-8, that's okay.
0: Clear.
1: Thank you for the assistance.
0: Anytime.

0: County and everybody's 10-6. Is anybody able to break away? I've got a couple of more calls holding in Spur City.
1: 16, go ahead.
0: Got a report of a runaway, 202 East Glendale Street. Looks like there's going to be a history for this juvenile.

0: Dispatch, 23. I'm passing Toyota. Coming into Princeton now. Where do you need me?
1: Well, I'll take your pick. We've got 16, no to a runaway call, and a suspicious vehicle at routine.
0: Officer, QS 16 if he needs my assistance.
1: Course clear.
2: 23, 26,
0: 16,
2: direct.
0: 16, guys.
2: Are you familiar with the subject, 202 East Glendale? Apparently this is a returning call, frequent.
0: Where are you from? I'm familiar.
2: Clear if you're for mayor, if you want to head up here, I guess.
0: I'm clear. I'm here to get off 41 now. 300 south.
2: 10-4.

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0: Love that. Appreciate it.

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1: Good.
0: 41 southbound, 168, same left for 28.

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0: 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It was burning.
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0: for
1: chief.
2: Dispatch, 23.
1: I stopped, checked on that vehicle. It's all locked up. I added some notes into the call. I'll be 10-8. Is there anything else in the holding?

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1: Does 2616 anything?
0: Is asking if you need anything.
1: Thank you.

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David Zebra Henry 641. David Zebra Henry 641. 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

0: 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You guys need anything out there?
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0: 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I'll be en route from Roking.
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1: 16.
0: 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I'm going to go around the corner and park, put some notes in, but I'm no longer on scene.
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1: Ten four dispatch. I'll be back on station for paperwork.

0: Yes, sir. She came to my son.
1: Good.
0: 41 southbound, 600 south. 28 is going to be Indiana Galley Trust. Charles, Ocean Queen, 629.

0: 3552. 3552.
1: I'm clear on Warwick's traffic. I'm in route from Knox.
0: 3552. 3535, Evansville.
2: 35, go ahead.
0: 3535, I show that you're on lunch. Would you be available to start towards the 34-mile marker, I-64 eastbound, to assist Warwick, Warwick County with traffic assistance?
2: That's good.

0: 12.
1: For that J3, I'd like to make a victim notification if he's released. The victim wants notified. Female.
0: Clear. I'll have jail put that on a file.
2: This is 20, I got a victim notification form, I think.

0: just 1043. She's probably not going to have a working phone. She's like an officer. Stop by for a notification, and if she's not here, please put a note on her door.
1: Clear call.
0: Hey, I'm going to be doing paperwork.
2: Worker. 22 or 23, are you guys available for another call?
3: Okay.
2: I'm clear. I got reports around 908 East 7th Street of a four-wheeler going up and down the road and in and out of the bean field.
3: Okay.
4: 23 being route with 22.

0: Evansville, Scrub Low. 1043, I'm out of county on a 1050, a Wheatland Road, McClure Road.
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0: Victory. 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
1: 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They haven't seen it since they called. We drove the area. Didn't see or hear anything. We'll be 10X.

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1: Clear.
0: Got a recall, a report, sorry, of fireworks lighting on an individual's vehicle. She started with, she was tired of the fireworks, but now they're apparently lighting on the vehicle, 300 South Main Street.
1: Clear.
0: I did advise her that fireworks would probably be going on until 11, but she still wanted somebody to look into it.
1: Well, where was she calling from?
0: South Main Street. She buys a fireworks for Main and Strain Apartments.

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0: I spoke to the Soviet said fireworks off their gun. Timmy.
2: Forget exact location information.
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2: 3552.
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2: Yeah.
1: Rude.

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1: Go ahead.
0: Canter Bridge Flight 171, Charles X-ray Edward. On a silver Hyundai Elantra.
1: Clear.
0: I'll be 727 that vehicle. Broadway and 2nd Street.
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0: 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Dad called back, said she's outside again, but now she's fighting with parents and hitting siblings.
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1: Thank you, Roger.
2: Go ahead.
0: 1043, one of the commanders from Community Corrections that had that subject, that juvenile, placed on detention is en route to assist you with this process.
2: I'm clear, you said probation was en route.
0: Subject's no longer on house arrest with Community Corrections, but one of the Community Corrections officers is en route. Officer Sisk is en route to see if she can assist in some way. She's been receiving messages from the father. I believed I had everything de-escalated. They advised me they were all going to act appropriately, but apparently that's not the case. So.
2: I'm clear. Thank you.
0: 10-4, I'm on station if you need something.

0: Yes, I'll check in 727.
1: Good.
0: The Broadway, 2nd Avenue, December 20th. The Indiana Sheriff's Quarter, Victor Victor, 3662.
2: Clear, I'm still on 911 with her. I'll get some more info if I can.

0: 351. Will you start for Owensville as well? The back's 352. Caller states she has two subjects in her fenced in backyard, 210 East Warren.
1: Clear.
2: Dispatch 9, Tamil on the west side. Do I need to start towards Owensville?
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5: Dispatch 15, I'm 1042 OPO. I've already let myself off and back on. I'm 1041 for patrol. I'm in route to Owensville.
2: Dispatch 5512, I don't know how far out everyone is, but I can be in route to Owensville.
0: Clear 12, we've got the Owensville 4 branch and multiple deputies on the way. We'll have you stay in Princeton.
2: Okay, clear. In that case, I'll be 10-8 from everything and 1042.

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0: 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Some older residents behind. I've got smoke coming from it. Check that place.

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0: Forward run.
1: Yeah, you can forward.

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1: That's the best one I'm clear tonight.
2: Dispatcher, top three, clear tonight.
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4: I'm clear. We're going to have a 1050p car versus deer. Two vehicles versus deer, actually. It'll be East Sierra 64, 400.
1: Just want you to know that.
4: Car versus, two car versus here. No injuries. East Sierra 64 on 400 East.
1: 20's clear. I'm not going to be in route for that.
5: Shit seems clear.

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0: Clear there, pulling off roadway.

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0: 15 and 20, just 1043. Only one vehicle is going to need a report. The other one is leaving, doesn't need a report, but we're going to put their information in the desk.
1: Mine's clear. 15, you can disregard. This is on my web page.

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0: 26-5, what's your 20?
1: Port Branch.
0: Sound clear. We got a report of a reckless driver, I guess you could say. Black four-door sedan, driving middle of lanes, 35 miles per hour. But they're going southbound on 41 from the Hazleton exit about 5 minutes ago.
1: Clear. What was the description again of the vehicle?
0: They advise black four-door sedan. They came in from Pike Dispatch.

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1: Arriving in Ward County for 1050 unknown, Edwards and Lincoln. Edwards and Lincoln.
0: 3552.

0: And so 3552, I have a 1028 in Indiana.
1: 52, go ahead.
0: Tom King, 539, Ocean View Victor A, Adam. It's going to be a single vehicle, no occupants.
1: All right.

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1: Clear. Do you have a name for the subject?
0: Affirmative. I'm showing two ROs, a Sarah and a Christopher. Both the address of 5320 Ellington Court in Newburgh.

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0: Your 1051 is going to be Feller's Towing. They're en route with a 25-minute ETA.

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0: 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Indiana Oiling.
1: To go ahead.
0: 9371 479871 Indiana.
2: Edward J. Jones, Union 509 on a silver Hyundai, to be Main Street in Garfield.
1: County Ellington Court address.
0: It's going to be the driver. He's 1023 on scene.
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0: State Road 61, Second Run Road. I need another unit for a report.
2: 3561K.
4: Evansville, 35 load. I'm clear. I'll be right at this stop.

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There'll be a 77 LC, no brain bleed.

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0: 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Be on a blue SUV.

0: 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I'll be arriving.
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1: Thanks.
0: I'll be 10-8 dispatch.
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0: Thank you. 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
0: 41 pound ticket now. Anything I would show. Zebra, young Zebra, 51.
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0: 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Moving on out of Fort Focus.

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0: 15,
1: go ahead.
0: 41 southbound, Warrenton Road, 28th Meter, Indiana, Indiana Gobisha, Edward, John Edward, 628.

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1: Clear.
2: Me pulling off into Lowe's.
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0: 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Both of those 27s are suspended. One infraction, one prior.
1: Clear.

city is the section. We got a noise complaint, the district, gonna be by the pool area. 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

0: city and county units. Just be advised, received a BOLO from Mount Carmel. It's going to be eastbound on 64. They advise three newer model Mustangs, one white in color, one silver in color, unknown on the third, driving at high rates of speed, possibly racing each other. Again, eastbound, 064 from the River Bridge, three Mustangs, possibly racing each other. It's located, make your own case.
1: City, clear. We're passing house right now.

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0: Reference myself. I'll be on a 1055 investigation. 1027 Indiana, all in already. Three one five four seven three three seven four six.

0: 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I'll be tonight. 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
1: 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I got a return on a Dustin McNeely. I believe one of the numbers in the OLN you gave me was repeated. Just confirming that it's going to be the subject.
0: Affirmative.
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0: Hubby, I was counting on the traffic stop, Green River, and south of Lloyd. 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
0: Can you store me an information card? You just put the Gibson County Sheriff's Department address down for the address for now.
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1: 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I've attempted to contact a female with no answer. I'll be en route to the address that's in the card.
0: 3560.

0: 3560. I'll give you a TX here in a few minutes if you're good.
1: Still 3560. I'll be clear from that address. No answer at the door. I attempted the TX. No answer. Gibson County also attempted the TX. No answer. Leave me on the car for a moment.
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EMS call Long Creek Paramedic 3. .4625 East Maryland Street, 4625 East Maryland at Walmart East. Have a 50-year-old female, dizzy, unable to stand. This will be a Charlie level call. 4625 East Maryland to Long Creek Paramedic 3, timeout 627.

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0: Have a correct connection in the area of Taco Bell. According to our rapid, it looks like it's going to be between the ramp and before you get to Taco Bell. 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

0: 32, did you see the guy with the wrecked car over there on the south side of the square? References call him on.
1: Is this the silver car right behind you?
0: Affirmative. I'm pulling up behind you now.
1: Yeah, I've seen him pull into that spot probably every bit of 15, 20 minutes before he made the TX.

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0: Tom, Sam, David, 6-0-9. Tom, Sam, David, 6-0-9. Just need to know if that's valid or not. Should expire 25.
2: That's for Tim, going 10-8 UTO. I'm assuming it's just a phone that fell off a car.
1: Expires 27 of 27.
0: Okay, thanks.

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0: That speak to officer call, reference 1050 earlier. Could you put that Illinois 28 in the notes? 32 and I are trying to do some research.
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1: You're correct, we're going to switch right now.
0: His name was Casey, wasn't it?
1: I found
0: 32, you clear?
2: Clear.

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At the Woodbury boat ramp, caller advised a male subject has flipped his kayak. 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He's okay. He just needs help getting out of the water.

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He's back on land at Woodbury. 10-4.

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0: 31 to Morgantown, squad 5 is going to be in and out. Let's speak to this morning.
1: 10-4.

Town Fire Department, median route to 1156 Hood Road to assist EMS. 82-year-old female, possible stroke. She does have a history of stroke.

0: 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It's going to be at 9679 Bowling Green Road.
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0: County. I'm at a 10:50 hit and run, kind of. Going to be behind Pro Rehab on 150 East. I have a Hyundai Elantra that was run off the road, possibly by a black sedan that left the scene. She is not requesting an ambulance at this time. Just a report.
1: 10's clear. Green route.

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1: Good.
0: I've added some notes to this call. You can show me 10-8. It's 10:43. That female subject's going to stop by station around 4 o'clock today. Reference to the situation.
1: Clear. Oakland or Sheriff?
0: Oakland.

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1: Yeah, if you can show Command 1 on detail, Princeton.
0: I copy show Command 1 on detail. 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
0: Copy, Command 1.

0: go ahead and start me a medic this way. 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Pretty shook up.
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0: The patient's lost consciousness, blacked out. 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
1: I'm clear. We're getting ready to patient out now. I am clear on several details left out upon questioning.

1608 Pro Rehab in Hobstadt, 10306 South 150 East for a 1050 PD turned into a PI. 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
1: Medic 5, go ahead.
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1: Claire, are you going to take it then?
0: Hey, firm.
1: We are clear.
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2: 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Police, Indiana Police, Bengali Trust, 2 Charles, X-ray, 2 Tom, 330.
1: I'm sorry, do you want to read back your notes on me?
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0: Oh, so units going to be available from the 1050 if no rehab.
1: Okay.
2: 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She says unknown location.
1: Work like that.

0: 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Does she need a tow truck?
1: 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They're going to make towing arrangements.
0: Very good.
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0: 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We're shutting down South Main and Pinckney.

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0: Alright guys, go ahead and start shutting down your intersections, shut down your intersections. Parade route, we're just leaving Main and Water at noon. We'll be going up around the square. Be going west on State, right on Hart, all the way to Spruce, and then into the fairgrounds. So, square's gotta be, buttoned off there, so go ahead and start shutting them down.
1: Clear.
2: 19's clear, I got a pretty large line of traffic traveling east right now.

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2: Clearly.

0: 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I'll be 10-6. I'll be on foot at this parade for just a minute.
1: Copy.
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1: 5-7.
0: You should be at this parade. I'll be up here by the fairgrounds. Shut down traffic.
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0: Hey, from Casey's Raven.
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1: On the square yet?
2: It is for going at the side of the square.
1: Clear. 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
3: We're not quite ready yet. 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
1: Clear. The first probably 6-7 floats just got into the fairground, just 1043.

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0: 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Signal 27.
1: Clear.
0: Be southbound 41. Just north of 550 south. You're going to be on a silver Chevy passenger car. No 28 visible.

0: 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I'm not signing to my computer. 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

0: 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Be 1041 regular. 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

0: 23. 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

0: Mill Street, 302 Southwest Mill Street. It's going to be a reference to a male whose hand is bleeding. KSB was cut from a saw. Hand bleeding, cut from a saw. 302 Southwest Mill Street. KSB 373, 1345.
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0: Could you advise me of those numerics again?
1: 302 Southwest Mill. Gonna be at the corner of Southwest Mill and 3rd.
0: I'm clear, thank you.

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0: Can you advise on medic arrival to Southwest Mill Street?
1: You've got Medic 4 coming from Fort Branch. I show them approximately... approaching 100 West.
0: Copy that. If you could advise them, we've got a possible appendage loss. We're holding pressure right now.
1: Okay, clear.
2: So fire, we're clear on your traffic. We are passing 64 now in Princeton.
0: Copy, thank you.

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0: 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I got a crash detection call. 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
0: Found a phone laying out in the intersection of Franklin and Morton. I'm going to hold it here on station until somebody retrieves it today.
1: We're clear.

0: 5 Signal 8 Deaconess Gibson, going to be 4th floor, 76-year-old male going to Midtown for a surgical referral, details of which are in the notes. Going to be on a saline only, 8373-1409.
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2: I have requested you be en route to the area of the 18 mile marker I-64 eastbound. Reference a red Dodge Ram that has a flat tire. They already have a 1051 en route. However, they advise they are not fully off the roadway and unable to move the truck any further.
1: Okay, I'll be en route. I'm 41 around Lynch. If there's any other county guys close, you might want to have them route, but I'll be continue that way.
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0: have the 3561K. 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
1: Okay.
0: 61K, are you on 64 already? I'm on I-69 and exit 27.

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I think we're about pretty close to even. 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
0: Clear. 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

0: Hill Post. Lake County is behind a stolen vehicle. They're I-80 eastbound from about the 13-mile marker. I-80 eastbound from about the 13-mile marker. It's a stolen vehicle, GMC Savannah, with Arizona plates. I'm going to attach you to the card.
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0: 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He is leaving. 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

0: County, can I have an officer check an east facing gray sedan, approximately 1050 East State Road 64. It's going to be unoccupied. Yeah, it is, however, on the white line.
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0: 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Zebra, Young King, 341. Should come back to a gray Ford Focus.
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0: Go ahead and start at 1051 to our location. They're not going to be able to get a tire on this car regardless.
1: War clear. 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No answer. They left a message, so war clear on 1051.
0: I'm clear, thank you.

0: Dispatch 5512. I was ways down. There's a female wearing a bathrobe at Ford and Brumfield area. I'm gonna go in that direction, check it out.
1: Copy, Ford and Brumfield.
2: Swabbing in for that way.
0: Negative. I'll let you know if it's anything.
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0: 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It's gonna be in reference to 111 INIF and that situation. I believe it's referenced maybe a flash drive.
1: Okay.

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1: Hey, that's it.
0: 165-550 South, David Sam Young, 493. David Sam Young, 493. Be on a maroon traverse.

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0: What plate type is that on?
2: It's a In God We Trust type plate. HOTTOY. The registration they gave me shows expiration 10/14/2026. I'm on 2013 orange Toyota Corolla.
0: I'm clear. I ran at PE the first time, and after I looked at it, realized that didn't seem right.

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0: Can you try to make contact with Mr. Brown, the VIN check at 1213 North 475 West? I believe he's ignoring my call since it's a block number.
1: I'm clear.

0: 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I could not get a hold of him. 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
0: 65 Water Tower Road, Tom King 651, Lincoln, George Mary. Tom King 651, Lincoln, George Mary. 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
1: Go ahead.
0: I put you on a call if you would be able to signal a 5201 South Dannerstone Drive. Caller advises she believes lightning struck her house. House smells like smoke. She doesn't see any flames or smoke at this time. We are paging out Owensville Fire.
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3: 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They smell smoke, but they do not see any smoke or flame. Law enforcement is also en route. KSB 373-1709.

0: Allenville Fire, need you to signal 8, 5201 South Bannerstone Drive. Caller advised she thinks lightning has struck her house. They smell smoke, don't see any smoke or flames. Law enforcement is on scene. KSB 373, 1714.
1: That's on for fire.
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0: I think everything's going to be good here. Not seeing any signs of a lightning strike. 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
0: 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We got a lightning strike or power outage or something.
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0: I'll be en route to 3452 East, 50 North. Reference, family member of mine fell, hurt his shoulder, hit his head. I'll let you know if the medics are needed.
1: All clear.
0: Four, we need me to go with you.
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2: Success, when I'm arriving.
3: Clear, 20. Civic 3, did you have traffic?
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0: 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I'll let you know.
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0: Made contact with the RP. 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Everything's fine.

you get a chance, could you make a card for myself and 3561K? It's reference special detail. It's going to be down at Riverside Drive and Chestnut here in Evansville, reference to the fireworks detail.

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0: He's just inside Knox County, the Decker gas station. Indian passenger, please. 984 David George, Idaho.

Guiding Light, Deaconess Gibson, ER. Clearly a 50-year-old female going to Midtown for CHF, pneumonia, EF is 10 to 15%. We'll have a cardiac monitor, non-emergent, KSP 373, 1807.

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0: Plate number, Edward Paul Nora, 611. Edward Paul Nora, 611. I believe it's Minnesota.
1: There.
0: We'll be just over the bridge, side Nelson County.

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